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0: and Saturday will reach a high of 22 with both sun and cloud. Stay updated on the weather by checking out strathmorenow.com.
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Ella Langley and Morgan Wallen. I'm Hunter Pratt. Coming up, get ready to call in for your chance to pick the platinum boots to possibly secure yourself some weekend passes to Country Thunder. Here's Tim Hicks on More Country.

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Bailey Zimmerman, I'm Hunter Pratt. Coming up, we'll find out if one caller secured those Country Thunder weekend passes right after Jason Aldean on More Country.

0: 104.5 More Country. This is Hunter Pratt. Are you ready to pick the platinum boot?
1: Yes, I am.
0: All right. What boot is it going to be?
1: I'm going to guess number 3.
0: Number 3. All right. Let's take a listen and see. Oh, unfortunately,
1: darn.
0: No Country Thunder tickets today.
1: Aw, that's okay.
0: That's okay. You can try again tomorrow. We're playing this week and next week. Thanks for playing Pick the Platinum Boots.
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3: At this hour, roads around Strathmore and the surrounding area are all clear. Traffic is moving smoothly with no reported collisions or delays.

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0: Today is sunny and cloudy with a high of 20 degrees. Tomorrow we'll have a high of 15 with some wind and cloud cover. And we'll get a mix of sun and cloud on Saturday along with a high of 22. For more on weather conditions, head to strathmorenow.com.
12: From I'm staying in tonight to front row at a rodeo concert, she understands. 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

Cody Johnson, I'm Hunter Pratt. Coming up, let's talk about her voice, how to nominate a local woman for all the awesome stuff she does in the community right after Tebby on 104.5 More Country.

and is expected to be completed by the middle of July. Siksika Nation members will soon have new housing options in Calgary Southeast as a 60-unit townhouse development has broken ground. The Siksika Off Reserve Affordable Housing Project held a groundbreaking ceremony earlier this week in the Aaron Woods community.

Jake Owen, 11 beers. I'm Sharon Church. Owen Rigling coming up with Love, Hate, Love. But first, here's Riley Green, Change My Mind.

0: me. I swear, girl, you could have anyone you choose. I should stop asking questions before you get up and leave.
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Hey, it's called news, not olds. 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

0: It's the home stretch. I'm Candace Johnson. That's George Burge with Cowboy Songs. This morning you heard it, that Duck Duck Jeep cue to text, and now it's time for us to get a qualifier.
1: Hello.
0: Hi, is Barb there?
1: Speaking.
0: Hi, Barb. How you doing today?
1: I'm good. How are you doing?
0: Pretty good. It's Candace calling.
1: Oh, holy cow. Wow.
0: Barb, when I say duck, duck, what do you say?
1: Jeep.
0: Yes. One more time. Duck, duck.
1: Jeep.
0: Barb, congratulations. You're qualified to win that 2026 Jeep Cherokee Hybrid Limited from your Alberta Jeep dealers.
1: Wonderful. That's

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It's Candace Johnson with you. Are you playing along with our Duck Duck Jeep contest? 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You can go to our website, get entered there. 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

Dallas Smith, like a man on the home stretch. I'm Candace Johnson. Last night, the Knicks pulled off a huge comeback in the NBA Finals, and there were a lot of celebs there to celebrate.

Brody Hometown Heroes on the home stretch. I'm Candace Johnson. Coming up next, what's happening in entertainment? And here's a song you're going to hear a lot in the coming days as we are 20-some days away from the Calgary Stampede. It's Toby Keith and Should Have Been a Cowboy on the home stretch.

Jess Moskaluk, Life for Me on the home stretch. I'm Candace Johnson. A lot of people excited for the World Cup getting underway today. Team Canada plays tomorrow, and you can check out that game at Eau Claire Plaza. City of Calgary's putting it on. Here's Tyler Jill Miller, Under the Influence.

0: 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It's Candace Johnson with you. Her voice is presented by CCAN. 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
1: I'm Brandon Zebiak with your local news update. CGC officially opened its Wheatland County plant yesterday. The event featured several guest speakers along with a ribbon-cutting ceremony. The plant will manufacture wallboard and is expected to create around 100 full-time jobs. The project is also supporting around 80 additional jobs in the region. The plant was made with a cost of around $210 million. Chestermere Strathmore MLA Chantel DeYoung has taken on a new role in the provincial government. DeYoung has been appointed to Alberta's Treasury Board. The Treasury Board is responsible for overseeing government spending, budget priorities, and fiscal policy. DeYoung also serves as Parliamentary Secretary for Affordability and Utilities and chairs Alberta's Nuclear Energy Engagement and Advisory Panel. Alberta RCMP have featured Chad McKinnon in this week's Wanted Wednesday campaign. McKinnon was highlighted on the RCMP Facebook page yesterday. Police say he's wanted in connection with several offenses, though details were not released. He's known to frequent communities including Tabor, Galician, and his last known location was Calgary. Anyone with information is asked to contact RCMP, and the public is advised not to approach him. The town of Drumheller has received provincial recognition for its flood mitigation work. The community was presented with an Emerald Award for Environmental Excellence in the Climate Adaptation and Resilience category. Drumheller's flood mitigation program monitors flood conditions along 100 kilometers of riverbank and helps support emergency.